0: think we're just in your car?
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1: Muy buenos días, good morning to you. It's a beautiful Thursday, jueves por la mañana. Hey, we have a 3-day weekend coming up. The Labor Day, it's not about women going into labor. That's what some people think. We're going to talk about it coming up in just a few minutes. Ricardo Castellón, La Diferencia, it's your numero uno for Tejano.

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1: Hola, I'm Romeo, and here's the latest from TejanoNation.net. AB Quintanilla is responding to his mother Marcela and sister Suzette after they publicly challenged his claims about an alleged lawsuit involving Suzette. In a new statement, AB begins with, quote, "I don't lie." He says Suzette and her lawyers were notified of the corresponding legal documents through certified mail and email. AB says the alleged lawsuit involves Suzette's fiduciary duties, her legal obligation to act with loyalty, transparency, and in the best interest of those she was responsible to. He claims Suzette responded but did not provide contracts, documentation, and financial information that he says were requested. That directly contradicts Marcela and Suzette's earlier statement, in which they said Suzette had never been served with a lawsuit or received a court-filed complaint, summons, or other legal pleading. They also questioned where the alleged lawsuit was filed. AB now says his attorney will speak out Friday, adding that many things will be made clear. The Hot Nation will continue following the developing story as additional statements and verified legal information become available at TejanoNation.net. I'm Romeo with Tejano Nation, your number one source for Tejano news.

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1: Muy buenos días. Good morning to you. And we're still talking about this controversy going on with the Quintanilla family. Suzette and her mother have been sued by Abraham Quintanilla, by A.B. Quintanilla III. He is responding to a public statement from his mother, Marcela, and Suzette, in which the two, and I'm reading straight up from our friends at TejanoNation.net. You can find like the whole story there. The two question the existence of an alleged lawsuit involving Suzette and strongly denied accusations of theft or financial misconduct. In a new statement shared publicly, AB directly disputed the account, insisting that he does not lie and claiming that Suzette and her attorneys were notified of the legal action through certified mail and electronic mail. I don't lie, he says. AB's response comes from Marcela and Suzette released a joint statement addressing what they called serious and false insinuations concerning Suzette and the late Abraham Quintanilla and their family. Now, AB is saying that on Friday, his lawyer is going to release more information. It's going to make everything a little bit more clear. Este viernes, so we're talking about tomorrow, so we'll see what happens with that. We're getting all the information. Once again, you can see the whole article with our friends at TejanoNation.net. This hurts my heart. It really does hurt my heart a little bit. Chihuahuas. It's your número uno for Tejano. Muy buenos días.

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Hey, your chance to win the iHeartRadio Music Festival brought to you by Capital One. Ahí viene another chance for you to win. 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
1: We are done, baby. Done on a Thursday, jueves, ya. Chamos. We're done with it. We'll see you again. Well, next time you and I talk, it's going to be Friday morning. It's your number one for Tejano. Muy buenos días.

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1: La música, el ambiente, enjoy the beautiful Thursday as we get ready and gear up for a nice Thursday celebration. Hoy es, y hablando de celebración, mañana iniciamos a three-day weekend. It'll be, Labor Day weekend. Monday, most of us don't work. Enjoy it.